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016, on US 1 West Upper Township, 313 8th Street, between Pennsylvania Avenue and Manduit Street, a medical emergency. 016, on US 1 West Upper, 313 8th Street, between Pennsylvania Avenue and Manduit Street, a medical emergency. 2141.

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0: I need a BLS over at Kate Marcus Carnival at the Lupin side. I got somebody down having a seizure.
1: Receive. We're getting calls on it as well. What's the location?
0: Everything.

0: Squawk 9, Japanese from 7050.
1: 7050.
0: Be advised, he is breathing at this time, but he's conscious, but he's got a laceration to his head.
1: Nice. Should they come in over 45 or less for a run or two?
2: Well, 22 Macklemore, RMS 1 in the Woodbury Heights, 845 3rd Street, in Beach Avenue, River Township Line, the St. Margaret's Carnival, unconscious person. Bill 22 Medical, on EMS 1, Woodbury Heights, 845 3rd Street, between Beach Avenue and the Deford Township Line, St. Margaret's Carnival, unconscious person. 21 Felisa.

It was 26 on this one in 519 Ardmore Avenue between Mansfield Avenue and Franklin Avenue. East Lake Metro emergency. It was 26 on this one in Pittman 519 Ardmore Avenue between Mansfield and Franklin Avenue. East Lake Metro emergency. 2148.

Medic 3. IMS 1 West Effort number 313 8th Street between Pennsylvania Avenue and Manduit Street, a cardiac emergency. Medic 3. IMS 1 West Effort 313 8th Street between Pennsylvania Avenue and Manduit Street, a cardiac emergency. 2154.

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Yes, we won 33 IS-1 Franklin Township, number 740 St. George Street, between Harding Highway and Morris Avenue, a medical emergency. Yes, we won 33 IS-1 Franklin Township, 740 St. George Street, between Harding Highway and Morris Avenue, a medical emergency, 2218.

3204 Avenue, between Harley Street and Whitney Avenue, apartment A Alpha, a medical emergency. Yellow's 30. Quentin was one glass, Road 332 Oakwood Avenue, between Holly Street and Whitney Avenue. Apartment A Alpha, a medical emergency, 2225.

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Station 26, Fire 1 in Glassboro, 607 Roland Avenue, between Higgins Drive and Ellis Street in alarm system, 2247.

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0: 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Single story farm in the middle of the road. Another sound, sound alpha. We'll be investigating.
1: Squawk 26 on location. 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We'll be investigating.

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0: 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The fire department says to be aware of them.
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PLSN 901 US 1 Washington Township number 23 Manchester Road. Between Fish Pond Road and Pumpkin Road, Afton. PLS 109 US 1 Washington Township number 23 Manchester Road. Fish Pond Road and Plumstead Road, East Albuquerque, 2305 East.

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The Atlas at Cedar Grove. 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Vehicular 63 on MS1 Monroe Township, 1420 South by Course Pike between South Main Street and Quickery Lane. The Atlas at Cedar Grove. 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

Appeals 13 on this one, Swedesboro, number 19, Mechanic Street, between Kings Highway and Auburn Avenue, a medical emergency. Appeals 13 on this one in Swedesboro, number 19, Mechanic Street, between Kings Highway and Auburn Avenue, a medical emergency. 2329.

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0: Interior crews got zero readings on 2 meters. I'm narrowing down to a bay detector. 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

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An alarm system. Station 26, Fire 1, Glassboro, 114 Victoria Street between North Main and Rowan Boulevard. 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

0: Yeah, it's about 26 knots. 6 knots direction is slipping something up there.
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Los 41 Animas 1 Franklin Township, 2515 Delcy Drive, between Wall Street and Colesville Road, at the Wawa and a white Nissan Sentra, a medical emergency. Los 41 Animas 1 in Franklin Township, 2515 Delcy Drive, between Wall Street and Colesville Road, a Wawa and a white Nissan Sentra, a medical emergency. 0057.

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It was 26 on Air 1, Manchuy Township, 1101 White Oak Lane. It'd be Main Street in the dead end. A medical emergency. It was 26 on Air 1 in Manchuy Township, 1101 White Oak Lane. It'd be Main Street in the dead end. A medical emergency. 131.

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Station 291, Fire 1 Monroe Township, 408 Oak Street, between Bluebell Road and Sykesville Road, an alarm system, 0153.

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Bill 34, Medical 1, Utility 73, on EMS 1 in Westville, number 6, Burr Avenue, between Delsey Drive and the Medicine Road. The Burr Avenue Apartments, number 5, a respiratory emergency. Bill 34, Medical 1, Utility 73, on EMS 1 in Westville, number 6, Burr Avenue, between Delsey Drive and the Medicine Road, apartment 5, a respiratory emergency, 206.

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Bill 22, Mac 1, on US 1, Major Township 263, Mount Royal Road. 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

0: County engine in Telvia Rabbit. We have a two-story single-family dwelling, nothing showing, side A. We have our own hydrant. We'll be out investigating. I'll have Hard Ridge connect.
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Dispatcher 28, Bills 26 on Fire 1 Pittman, area West Woodland and North Broadway, a motor vehicle crash. Dispatcher 28, Bills 26 on Fire 1 in Pittman, the area West Woodland Avenue and North Broadway, a motor vehicle crash, 341.

They also put 5 on him, that's 1 effort. 1080 Mail Avenue, between Davis Street and Glassboro Road, a respiratory emergency. They also 45 on him, that's 1 effort Township. 1080 Mail Avenue, between Davis Street and Glassboro Road, a respiratory emergency. 344.

Medic 2, Maloney, Miss Wanted Township, 1080 Mail Avenue, between Davis Street and Glassboro Road, a respiratory emergency. Medic 2, Maloney, Miss Wanted Township, 1080 Mail Avenue, between Davis Street and Glassboro Road, a respiratory emergency, 345.

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0: ACE will be 20792. It's completely snapped. 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I might replace it.
1: Reese.

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0: Ace was advised ETA is within the hour.
1: I copy, thank you.

It was 41 QRV3 on MS1, Franklin Township, 450 Delcy Drive, off of Hardy Highway, the Malaga Wawa. They call that them. It was 41 QRV3 on MS1, Franklin Township, 450 Delcy Drive, off of Harding Highway, the Malaga Wawa. They call that them 357.

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Realist 10-9, Second City Crew on US-1, Washington Township, 5800 Black Horse Pike, between Shoppers Lane and Herb at the Hampton Inn, Room 2, 8-4 with them. 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

Bill's 30, audience one in Glassboro, 304 Oakwood Avenue, between Ellis Street and Holly Street, a medical emergency. 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

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Between Hartford Run Rock Road, the dead end ACO alarm. Station 10-1. Bar 1, Washington Township, 6, Pine Ridge Court. Between Hartford Run Rock Road and the dead end ACO alarm, 451.

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0: 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Well, Pine Ridge Command's residence has not been evacuated.
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0: Engine test. Yeah, can.
1: Disregard.
0: Got that.

LCT on US 20, Spring Ridge 220, Harmony Road, between Huff Road and 295. Carl Uzo Trucking. Cardiac emergency. LCT, US 20, Spring Ridge 220, Harmony Road, between Huff Road and 295, a cardiac emergency. 055.

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CL 34, Onimus 1 in the City of Woodbury, 467 Cooper Street, the Alice Post Acute Care, room 203A, Flawless Home, CLS 34. 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

Dealer 63 on US 1 Monroe Town, 1128 Poplar Street between South Main and South Black Horse Pike. A4 victim. Dealer 63 on US 1 Monroe Town, 1128 Poplar Street between South Main Street and South Black Horse Pike. A4 victim. 0545.

Los 10-9 on US 1, Washington Township, 207 Highland Avenue. To New Black Horse Pike and Tuckahoe Road, a medical alarm. 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

It was 30 Medic 2, 1 US 1 in Clayton, number 40 West Center Street, between North Pearl Street and North Broad Street, unconscious person. It was 30 Medic 2. 1 US 1 in Clayton, 40 West Center Street, between North Pearl Street and North Broad Street, unconscious person. 617.

Station 453, on Fire 1, Franklin Township, 652 Danger Avenue, off Sunset Avenue, Waters. 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

0: 1943. 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

0: County Chief 43rd Burton.
1: Present.
0: And a caller heard a pop, and then the power went out, so they never saw anything. I'm just checking the area. The power's out, so you want to let the electric company know?
1: Appreciate it. I'll get that full number from you whenever you're ready.
0: I don't have one yet, County. I'm just telling you, she heard a pop, and the whole neighborhood's out back here. So I'm cruising around right now, seeing if I see some. If I got it, I'll let you know.
1: Appreciate it. They're going to want a phone number for me to do anything with it.
0: Understood.

0: Maricopa County, Chief 43 Pro.
1: Chief 43.
0: All right, I'll give you a poll number. Mm-hmm. When you're ready.
1: Yeah.
0: Papa November 18450. I got nothing evident in the area. But power's out in the whole neighborhood. You can give them that phone number. Thanks.
1: Where is he? I'll do it now.
0: Yeah, that's a firm. Utility can recall. We're available.
1: Yeah, 643 is available at 065.

Yeah, 51 on EMS 1, Monterey Township, 525, Barbados Drive, between Trinidad Boulevard and Virgin Island Drive, assault victim. Yeah, 61 on EMS 1, Monterey Township, 525, Barbados Drive, between Trinidad Boulevard and Virgin Island Drive, assault victim, 0654.

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Yes, 10-9-5-3 on EMS 1 Washington Township, 378 Fries Mill Road, off of Oscar Cross Cape Road, Atlas Post Acute, room 185, registered emergency. Yes, 10-9-3 on EMS 1 Washington Township, 378 Fries Mill Road, off of Oscar Cross Cape Road, Atlas Post Acute, room 185, registered emergency 0706.

US 20 Medic 1 on EMS 1 West Effort Township, 1160 Watson Street, between Atkins Avenue and Miller Avenue, an unconscious person. US 20 Medic 1 on EMS 1 West Effort Township, 1160 Watson Street, between Atkins Avenue and Miller Avenue, an unconscious person, 0714.

Yes, 43 Medic 2 on EMS 1, Franklin Township, 2191 North Bluebell Road, an unconscious person. Yes, 43 Medic 2 on EMS 1, Franklin Township, 2191 North Bluebell Road, an unconscious person, 0715.

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Yellow 63 Medic 3 on EMS-1 Monroe Township, 800 North Main Street, between Howard Drive and Lois Drive. Monroe Town Apartments, Apartment C Charlie 1, respiratory emergency 0730.

Yeah, 34 Utility 73 on US 1 Westville, 134 Delphi Drive between Poplar Avenue and Center Avenue. Medical emergency. Yeah, 34 Utility 73 on US 1 in Westville, 134 Delphi Drive between Poplar Avenue and Central Avenue. Medical emergency 0757.

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Register emergency. Dale 22, Medic 4 on EMS 1, Manitoba Township, in front of 10 Little Mill Road. Correction, Little Mill Court, off of Joseph Road. Register emergency 0826.

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Vehicle 30 on the MS-1 Clayton, 121 Dexter Boulevard, off of 2nd Street, a public service sign with witnesses. Vehicle 30 on the MS-1 Clayton, 121 Dexter Boulevard, off of 2nd Street, a public service sign with witnesses. 08 Dexter.

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Station 73 in Camden County, Gloucester City, 12 Springdale Drive, interior fumes 325.

0: 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Swanson.
1: Battalion 13 is responding.
0: Battalion 13.

0: units responding to New Jersey Turnpike in the area of exit 3 South.
1: Yeah, I really see.
0: Reported to be a single vehicle in the median. A white Chevy Tahoe.
1: Bill, if you're going to be on a certain
0: additional speeding location, possibly in the area of mile marker 26 or 27. Swap 13, okay.
2: Bill, fine, okay.
0: Swap 13, okay.

0: have Battalion 33s arriving 26 over 7 southbound, investigating.
1: Battalion 13 on location, the first turnpike 26 over 7 southbound. He's investigating.
2: County SWAT 13, Bill, 1393 arriving.
1: SWAT 13, 1393.

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1: We're going to handle SWAT 13, ambulance 1396 and battalion 13 to recall northbound units as well as the medic.
2: Recall New Jersey Turnpike, southbound mile marker 2607, exception SWAT 13, ambulance 1396 and battalion 13.
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Kilo 16 on EMS 1, Paulsboro, 29 Capitol Street, between North Delaware Street and Penline Road, abdominal pain, 0844.

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Yes, 47 Medic 1 on EMS line, Deckard Township, 129 Branchwood Drive, off of Creekview Trail, an unconscious person, 0848.

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13-4 on EMS 1, Leesboro, 19 Mechanic Street, between Kings Highway and Auburn Avenue. Cardiac emergency. CLS 13-4 on EMS 1, Sweetsboro, 19 Mechanic Street, between Kings Highway and Auburn Avenue. Cardiac emergency, 0851.

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Ronnie Lifeline, Bedford Township, 115 Macomb Court, Officer Bridge Avenue, medical emergency, CO34. Is responding on EMS 1, Duffer Township, 115, Wycombe Court. Off of Sturbridge Avenue, medical emergency, 0853.

Yeah. 38 Medic 2 on EMS 1, Mantua Township, 301 Columbus Drive, between Topeka Avenue and Lansing Drive, the Center City School, at the playground, CBA. Yes, 38 Medic 2 on EMS 1, Mantua Township, 301 Columbus Drive, between Topeka Avenue and Lansing Drive, the Center City School, and the playground, CBA, 0854.

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0: Ridiculous 20 on EMS 1, Woodbury 129, Carson Avenue between Tatum Street and West Deptford Township Line, psychiatric emergency. 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
1: 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The fire smoke zone 030.
0: 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Kennedy, tower ladder 46, respond, driver.
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1: 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Sir, we're going to track the trailer on fire at multiple bolts from the scene.
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CLS 26 on EMS 1, Pittman 535 North Oak Avenue between West Woodland Avenue and Spruce Avenue. 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

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Yellow 63, Medic 3 on EMS 1, Monroe Township, 418 Paradise Road, off of Paradise, correction, off of Barbados Drive, an unconscious person, 0947.

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Fearless 3 on EMS 1. Glassboro 252 Ruth Avenue, off of Gifford Street, the Holly Bush Apartment, Department 96, medical emergency. Fearless 3 on EMS 1, Glassboro 252 Ruth Avenue, between off of Gifford Street, Holly Bush Apartment, Department 96, medical emergency 0950.

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1: Squad 29. Just call for interior fumes. They called Southridge and gas, flag down the police. Now the police department's requesting you guys can recall because the gas company is already on location.
0: Three, Chief. Well, Deputy 29, I'll just continue out.
1: Three, Chief.

22 on EMS 1, Duffer Township, 613 Muhlenberg Avenue, between Rutgers Avenue and Yale Street at Valmont Lane. Yale's 22 on EMS 1, Duffer Township, 613 Muhlenberg Avenue, between Rutgers Avenue and Yale Street, abdominal pain, 0954.

Yes, Torniani and Leslie National Park, 906 Woodlawn Avenue between South Lincoln Avenue and Lake Avenue. 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Yes, Torniani and Leslie National Park, 906 Woodlawn Avenue between South Lincoln Avenue and Lake Avenue. 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

Yeah, 17 Medic 1 on EMS 1, Woolwich Township, 242 Wilshire Boulevard between Drexel Way and Hilton Road. Still unconscious person. Yeah, 17 Medic 1 on EMS 1, Woolwich Township, 242 Wilshire Boulevard between Drexel Way and Hilton Road. An unconscious person, 0950.

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Yeah, 63 on EMS-1, Monroe Township, 243, Jones Keene Route, off of Danbier Route, under Bomber City. Yeah, 63 on EMS-1, Monroe Township, 243, Jones Keene Route, off of Danbier Route, medical emergency, 0959.

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Station 25-1, on EMS 1, Woolwich Township, 242 Wilshire Boulevard, between Drexel Way and Hilton Road. Cardiac arrest. Station 25-1, on EMS 1, Woolwich Township, 242 Wilshire Boulevard, between Drexel Way and Hilton Road. Cardiac arrest, 10-3.

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Station 19-1 on Fire 1, East Greenwich Township, 177 Kings Highway, between County House Road and Whiskey Mill Road, the Living Waters Church, exterior fumes, 1018.

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3: A21 North Broad Street, between Boy Avenue and Watkins Avenue, unconscious person, 1025.

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Off of Galleria Drive, diabetic emergency. Scale 65, medic 2 on EMS 1, Monroe Township, 1121 Renoir Way. Off of Galleria Drive, diabetic emergency, 1026.

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13 on US 1 Logan Township, 1 Pierland Drive, off of Center Square Road, Holiday Inn, room 202, leaving. US 13 on US 1 Logan Township, 1 Pierland Drive, off of Center Square Road, the Holiday Inn, room 202, leaving 1032.

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2: County Chief 18, can I have any of that?
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2: I'll switch over to EMS 1, sir.
1: Chief 18, you're fine. You guys can actually recall. It sounds like the door was a clutter.
2: Okay. 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
2: Oklahoma Avenue and Kentucky Avenue, psychiatric emergency. 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
0: County Deputy Chief 391 on radio.
1: Deputy Chief 391. Initial report was 011 kitchen smoke. Second call back. There was a cooking incident. Proper gas code was given.
0: Precinct. Responding. Confirm.
1: Precinct. Give me a hold of the truck station.
0: Yeah, it's firm.
1: Yeah.
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US 18 on US 1 West Upper Township 301 Grove Road between Friars Boulevard and Imperial Way. The DHL supply chain is leaving. US 18 on US 1 West Upper Township 301 Grove Road between Friars Boulevard and Imperial Way. DHL supply chain leaving 1053.

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Station 29-1 on Fire 1, Monroe Township, 1041, Glassboro Road, between North Tuckahoe Road and New Street. The back is fire. Alarm system. Station 29-1 on Fire 1, Monroe Township, 1041, Glassboro Road, between North Tuckahoe Road and New Street. The back is fire. Alarm system, 1100.

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0: Yeah, that's 13 on you, that's one we'll look down to.
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0: 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Off of Sammy Street. 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

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Station 22 Gloucester County Hazmat Assessment Team on Fire 1, Mantua Township, 405 Main Street, between New York Avenue and Mount Laurel Road. Mantua Police Administration Building has my investigation 1757.

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0: 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I got your emergency. EOS 47 on EMS-1, Duffer Township, 211 Chancellor Drive, between Locust Grove Boulevard and Sansom Lane. 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

of 45 on EMS 1, Decker Township, 752 Cooper Street between Kelly Drive and Highland Avenue. Right, it was very late, room 126. Public service assignment, lift assist. US 45 on EMS 1, Decker Township, 752 Cooper Street between Kelly Drive and Highland Avenue. The Brightview was very late, room 126. 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
1: Yes.
0: I made contact with the key holder. He stated he just put the alarm on test for 24 hours, 10 minutes ago, right after we got the alarm.
1: All right, no problem. I'm going available then.
0: Great. I'll put it out on our end. You're available 1831.

US 10-9 on EMS 1, Washington Township, 26 Neville Court, off of Tempe Drive, assault victim. US 10-9 EMS 1, Washington Township, 26 Neville Court, off of Tempe Drive, assault victim, 1835.

0: County Medic 42 is responding to the expressway.
1: Medic 42, you're being requested for ultra-mental status after ambulance.
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0: ALS 45 on him this morning in the city of Woodbury, 231 North Evergreen Avenue between Hunter Street and Stewart Lake. Police Fire Department, Department 50B Bravo, a medical alarm. ALS 34 on him this morning in the city of Woodbury, 231 North Evergreen Avenue between Hunter Street and Stewart Lake. The Lake Fire Department, Department 50B Bravo, a medical alarm, 1846.
1: I need to recall, Burbell.
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0: 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Hills 22, Medical 1, IMS 1, West Effort Township, number 3, West 5th Avenue, between 45 and Union Avenue, a cardiac emergency, 1848.
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CLS 31 EMS 1 and West Hill 731 North Delta traffic, Florida, between Rolling Dawn Drive and South River Avery for bleeding. CLS 31 EMS 1 and West Hill 731 North Delta Drive, Florida, between William Dawn Drive and South River Avery for bleeding. 18 to G.

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Here is 1098 minutes, 1 in Washington Township, 72 report. Hill Park Drive, Greenville. 19.

31 EMS 1 in Clayton, 37 East Seaford Avenue, also Julian Drive for Galveston. Hill is 31 EMS 1 in Clayton, 37 East Seaford Avenue, also Julian Drive for Galveston. 1923.

Station 515, runway 17 West Burnside Avenue between North Broad Street and Tatum Street for brush fire. Station 517 West Burnside Avenue between North Broad Street and Tatum Street for brush. 1934.

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1529 went on fire 1 in Monroe Township 1056 South Black Horse Pike. Between Walnut Street and South Main Street, third vehicle fire. Station 291 on fire 1 in Monroe Township 1056 South Black Horse Pike. The Madison Court Building S common area between Walnut Street and South Main Street for a vehicle fire, 1956.

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2: Notify Washington Township Police of a crash into roadway, Egg Harbor Road, and Gantt now. We'll be out checking for acres.
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0: 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Off me.
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